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1: I could stay awake just to hear.

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And I dreamed your dream for you, and now your dream is real.

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1: 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Can you feel the love tonight?
2: I can see what's happening.
3: I can't what?
2: And they don't have a clue.
3: Who's they?
2: They'll fall in love. And here's the bottom line. Our trio's down to two.
3: Oh, I get it.
2: The sweet caress of twilight.
3: Yeah.
2: There's magic everywhere.
3: It's everywhere.
2: And with

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So then we grew a little and knew a lot.

Yes, ça c'est Toots and the Metal. Alright, 54 46, that's my number. Yaman, yeah, sorti en 1968. Comment me dire ça, Noalim? 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